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Jeff here. You're listening to the Arrested Development Show. We've been arresting your development for 10 years by playing the stacks of wax from the back of the racks. 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We've got an hour's worth of party songs for you today. And we're going to hear from Pink, the Fabs, Chubby Checker,

You just heard Party Girl from Elvis Costello and the Attractions from their third studio album, Armed Forces. And Elvis at the time was putting out one masterpiece after another. Before that, we heard Party from Macca, from Paul McCartney. It was mostly a cover of... before that, we heard Dancing Party from Chubby Checker, which launched his legendary career. And I'm talking about legendary. He not only did the twist reach number one once, it reached it a second time, which is unheard of. We heard a cover of I Feel Fine from Dog Party, two gals who were singing the Beatles. We heard I Don't Want to Spoil the Party from the Beatles. So along with Elvis Costello and the Attractions, not only is Elvis Costello on my Mount Rushmore performing artists, the Beatles are also included in that category, and the Monkees and the Rolling Stones are not in. So let's kick off our... And we heard I Don't Want to Spoil the Party from Pink, and she does these incredibly athletic feats, now when she's performing now, it's just something to see. So let's get this party going. You're listening to the Arrested Development Show on WXNZ. This is the Devil's Party on In Excess.

Wrapping up our second set, we heard the Donnas here for the party from their seventh studio album, Bitching, and it doesn't seem like they're performing anymore. So we heard went to a party from Nick Lowe and Los Straitjackets. My sister Mary and I had great seats to see Nick Lowe and the Straitjackets at the R in Portland, and every so often, Nick Lowe would step off stage, and he's still got the gray hair and the black glasses, and Low Straitjackets play in Mexican masks, and it was a fantastic show. I'm so glad we were there for it. We heard Sad House, Big Party from Marty Stewart and the Fabulous Superlatives. My wife Laura and I saw Nick and Marty and the Superlatives in 2007, and there wasn't much of a crowd for in 2007. There wasn't much of a crowd for it, but the stands were full the following week for Bob Marley. Go figure. Weird House Party from Kid Ramos, West Coast House Party, that is. West Coast House Party was nominated for a Handy Award for a Best Blues Album. And we heard Devil's Party from INXS. And sadly, Michael Hutchence committed suicide shortly after that album was released. Let's keep this party going with one last set. 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

1974. Gut Feeling from, before that we heard Gut Feeling from Per Gessle, from his album Party Crashers, and I don't think we'll ever get to see Roxette on the stage. We heard Party Mad from the Reverend Horton Heat, from his 1987 album Revival. He's still out there performing, but you know, he's still out there, folks. We heard Party Party from William Clark from his 1987 album Tip of the Top. It features his masterful harmonica playing. And before that, we heard Tracy's Button, Tracy's Party from the Red Button. Little Steven released that as a coolest song in the world. So, got one more song to play for you, Garden Party by Rick Nelson. Party on, Garth. And I'll catch you guys on the flip side. Mm-hmm.

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1: 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Time to sit back, kick back. Here, have some red stuff, sonny. Yes, it's been one of those days. Yeah, as usual, the studio looks like a bomb hit it. Everything that's been going on around here. Phew. Boy. The fleeting days of summer.

Yep. Nice day today, though. Not really hot and pussy.

Well, I imagine there'll be plenty of time left to go down to the lake. And go in for a swim. Last week's broadcast was a half-baked tribute to, kind of produced by accident, directed by a mistake. But the staff and management here did their best. So that's all you can do, is your best. I say. Yeah, I was just sitting in the chair, sleeping. Woke up just about 10 minutes ago with that, and just trying to shake the sleep out of my head.

Dear Prudence, Susie. Looks like it's spelled like Suxie. Banshees here on Radio Timtron Worldwide. Tunes right now from the Rolling Stones. What would you expect here?

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From stories from the radio stage here, WXNZ. This is like back when I was 20 years old. A runaway girl needed a place to stay. A friend of mine sent her out my way, living at my mother's. Winter storm moved in, a late winter storm. I don't know why she left her parents, but she did for a while. So we hung out. My mother had absolutely no idea that I was harboring a fugitive woman. You know, I didn't put the make on her. I wanted to, but in all due respect, somebody was in a totally strange environment. All I wanted to do was be a good guy.

Yeah, good to the last drop. And you're tuned in to another wireless emanation from Radio Timtron Worldwide, which is generally heard every Saturday night on good old Hoskam Radio, WXMZ. Yeah. Yeah, and they talk about, okay, so your children are going to inherit the national debt. Scary, isn't it? Well, what can I say? I didn't mean to get on the downward spiral, as I've been doing that a lot lately. Well, that's the thing with everything that's going on in the world. And the Fearcast on TV. And other forms of information or disinformation that seeps in through the wire, through the air. Where it lands, you know not where. But in your mind. Fire up that 811 rig. Have some red stuff.

0: and forget about it. Well, this is my form of relaxation. You know, it's a healthy outlet. You get on the radio and make an idiot out of yourself in some people's eyes. Other people say, wow, man, you're really cool. And others say, eh, what a douche. it's all 6-1, half a dozen the other. When you add it all up, the net total sum is somewhere in the middle, which is what we need on the political front. Yeah, it's my way or the highway, as it's become these days. Oh, God, I tell ya. Well, with the internet being down, I think this broadcast will only appear on good old WXNZ. So, what can I say? It's one of those things where consider yourself, privileged. Yes, privileged to be in the front of the weird, usual stuff that happens here on the radio. On no other radio station but good old WXNZ. Hooskow Radio.
1: Oh, yeah, that was a fantastic sound. So, who's the new lady? Jim will take a little pause for the calls now. We're going to sit back and relax because we just heard a fact of those sounds. This is the new lady. So, the record now. This is the buzz of speed on the needle. Who's the crew? When I finish my little song, Clyde, turn us over and dig the other side. Are you ready?
2: We're going to take a little break. 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We're going to have a little smoke and powder our nose. And then we'll be back to tick.

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Yes, we will kick your ass in. You get what you give. It's the new radicals. Probably the old radicals by now here on Radio Timtron Worldwide. Tune in right now from Sugar the Rain.

Sugar Ray morning. Oh, that's Sugar Ray's lifestyle. My lifestyle's a little bit different. Yeah.

0: with some electric nose accompaniment. Well, what can I say? You're tuned into another broadcast from Radio Tumtron Worldwide. We've heard a lot of different tunes there. The last one was by Eddie Elmer Garcia, my wife's brother, one of her three brothers. They're all different individuals, and Eddie was a musician and first-class git fiddlist. What can I say?
1: A one, a two, a one, two.
0: It's that time of year.

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That's real rock and roll. That's Daddy G

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Yeah. And for those who say all the Johnny novices and Janie novices need to be back in school, depending on where they are geographically, in some cases should have their head examined. In other areas where COVID really doesn't exist, it's okay. So let's sort it out.

magnificent Tina Turner and her rendition of Shame, Shame, Shame. One of those disco favorites from the 70s. I like that tune. Typically, I didn't care for a lot of disco. Very plastic, fantastic surface, you know. But then and then, you gotta get out there on the dance floor. You gotta dance. But this broadcast of Radio Tumtron Worldwide is coming to a close. Yes, it is

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1: 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Oh man, happy Friday, and boy, this radio and this incarceration is certainly going to set you free. My name is Fazman, and right in downtown Skowhegan, where the KVI used to be, there now stands a new edifice, and it's known as the Gray Bar Hotel. I am your host. It comes your way every Friday night from 9 until 11, and it's here just so you can have some fun and listen to some great music without any commercials. So as far as incarceration goes, what I would prefer is if you were just off by yourself with no technology around you, just maybe a radio to listen to the tunes. So WXNZ, keep it very simple. That would be the best thing. As close as you can come to that would help you immensely. It's always nice to take the music in personally and then share later with what you've heard instead of somebody talking their heads off while you're just trying to listen to some good damn music. So it's time for me to incarcerate myself. Would never ask you to do nothing I wouldn't do myself. So here we go. All right, let's get the big ass door. Here. Yeah, there it is. There we go. Ah, that was great. I can feel the energy already. Can you feel it? Can you feel the warmth that is just surrounding your body? Well, here, feel the warmth from Incubus here at the Gray Bar Hotel with commercial-free WXNZ.

0: Nothing like a little jazz to make you happy inside. Fazman here. I'm your host, and this is the Gray Bar Hotel. It's the name of the program that you happen to be listening to. Thank you for choosing me as your entertainment for a Friday night. Lots of stuff out there that you could do, but you're right here, snuggled up close to WXNZ. That was great. I love trombone. My son plays trombone. Fazboy, excellent trombone player. And I said, that's the instrument that's going to give you some scratch, going to give you some work. Because he can play keyboards, he can play guitar, both bass and electric guitar. But I said, who are they going to look for? You know, you get a ton of bassists, a ton of guitarists, a ton of keyboardists. How many trombonists are there? And if somebody really wants that sound for their band, hell, give my son a call. That was Blues in Twos by J.J. Johnson and Kay Winding. Both trombonists. Before that, Theme from Shaft with Isaac Hayes. And we started off the show with Incubus and the Warmth. Because we have been feeling the warmth, haven't we? It's been nice. It's been such a nice summer so far. I hope it just continues on being the good summer that it is. I totally spaced out last show because I went on and on and on about this new and ingenious porta potty that I had seen. And I went on and on about it, and I said, don't worry, I'll talk about that later. I never did. I never talked about that later. So this time when I say I will talk about that later, I really do mean I'm going to talk about that later. Some new revolutionary porta potty upgrades is what we're going to be looking for. But right now, I'm going to continue on with a little bit of James Brown. And on aboard, it's the night train. I don't do that as good as Mr. James Brown. Let's see how he can do it.
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0: Yep, much better than me.

overall.

Wow. Ms. Janis Joplin here at the Gray Bar Hotel. What a great live version of Ball and Chain. Excellent, excellent stuff. Janis just putting her soul, putting everything she got, just putting it out there, man. What a performer. Great stuff. Live version of Ball and Chain by Ms. Janis Joplin. Fazman here is your host. It's the Gray Bar Hotel. Absolutely. Great music coming your way, just like all the other DJs that you see here at WXNZ. And it's very visual, if you can believe that. Because really, even though you're just listening to the radio, you're visualizing stuff in your head. And that's the part of the stuff I don't want you to screw with. That's why I like for you to be incarcerated all off by yourself. Because those thoughts don't happen if you chat with somebody else. But if you just sit there, let the music and the lyrics wash over you, you start to see things, man. you start to see things. Before the Janis Joplin was Jane's Addiction with Then She Did. What the hell was the name of that album? Ritual de la Habituel by Jane's Addiction. And we started off that three-song set with Mr. James Brown hopping on the night train. Yes, sir. Going to go back to a prophecy that my mom always would say to me. I don't know if that's the right word, prophecy. But it's something she lived by, and something that she said was as is in the following thing that I will be saying as is. She said, never, never live in the past, never live in the future, always try to live in the present. But that just didn't work for Jethro Tull, because they're living in the past anyway here at WXNZ. Oh, by the way, did I mention? We're commercial free.

0: anchor.
1: Dropping anchor from Jimmy's Chicken Shack. You're not finding that anyplace else but right here, a commercial-free WXNZ, and specifically on my show, the Gray Bar Hotel. Faz Man here. We're getting awfully close to the end of hour number one of the Gray Bar Hotel. Oh, my God. And I still haven't talked about the stupid porta-potty thing. Well, let me get into it now. Dropping anchor reminds me of what I'm going to talk to you about I didn't do the set list, did I? Let me do the set list first. And we'll get back to dropping anchor in the porta-potties. Dropping anchor. Blah, blah, blah, blah. Dropping anchor by Jimmy's Chicken Shack from the album Pushing the Salmonella Envelope. Just love everything about that. Before that, we heard Jimi Hendrix from South Saturn Delta. The tune was called Midnight. And we started off that three-song set with Jethro Tull and Living in the Past. Now, let's get back to the porta-potty issue. Because, you know, when you're like the first person in the porta-potty or you're using the porta-potty and there's no mound of toilet paper yet. So when you go to the bathroom, when you're dropping a deuce, not talking about pee-pee, when you're dropping a deuce, it goes in there, hits the water, splashes up all over your ass and your privates. You know you've been there. You know that you've been there. You walk in, you look in the bowl, you look in the hopper, and you're like, oh, crap. Nobody's gone in here yet. It's just a big pool of water. So, well, whatever. So you sit down, you take a crap, and your ass and your balls, everything's all wet. Your undercarriage gets wet. Well, a month ago, I went to a wedding, and they had a porta potty that had like a flap built into it. So you would sit down, do your business, and then the flap from the weight of your crap, the flap would open up, the poo-poo would drop off the flap, and the flap would come and snap back up before the poo-poo had a chance to splash your ass. Huh? So you put in this little delay mechanism that slows it down and then seals quickly so you don't get the stuff all over your butt. Isn't that great? They should call it a whole different name. Shouldn't be a porta-potty. Should be a don't splash your ass. But yeah, sit down. There's a little thing. It falls onto this little lever, this little thing, and the bottom falls out, the poop drops off, it snaps back up, seals it off, and no crap on your ass. No, none of the toilet water all over yourself. Huh? Isn't that incredible? Man, absolutely incredible. Well, I've chatted quite a bit here, but still have time to fill in with a song for Mr. Joe Jackson. This tune is called Jumpin' Jive.

Well, a couple of jumping tunes from Mr. Joe Jackson. Lots of J going on there. Jumping Jive Joe Jackson. Fazman here. Boy, we've got 1 minute left in the first hour of the Gray Bar Hotel. Let's run down the set list quickly, shall we? We just heard Jumping with Symphony Sid from Mr. Joe Jackson. And before that, it was Jumpin' Jive, both from the Jumpin' Jive compact disc. His father was a big fan of the jazz bands of the 30s and 40s, so he did a tribute album and redid tons of these songs, all vocal songs as well, which is great, all jazz vocal songs, because you know how much jazz is just instrumental. So it was really good having all the vocals on those jazz. So we're coming up next set, and then, of course, after my show at 11 o'clock is... you know, you got it. The Hardcore Headquarters, which is all new and sanitized for your protection, and it's all easy listening. I will talk about that show a little bit when we get back on the other side. But first, as I always say, stay right where you are. Stay right where you are. Great things are going to happen. And if you leave, they won't be happening to you. And that would be a shame. You are listening to WXNZ Skowhegan, otherwise known as Skowhegan. Cleansing breath. Oh, man. That one was good. That one loosened up some phlegm that had been hardened in my lungs there. Boy, much better. Feeling much better now that I got that out of me. You should try it. Try screaming Husqa Radio at the top of your lungs. It's a healing power. It is an absolute healing power. Hour number two. The Gray Bar Hotel is underway, and we got tons of great stories for you and tons of great music for you. Clutch, as you know, is one of my favorite bands. So we'll start off hour number two with this very cool song from Clutch. It's called The Regulator. It's from the compact disc Blast Tyrant. And it's being presented to you here at the Gray Bar Hotel and commercial-free WXNZ. Talk much? I'll get it straight, don't worry.

Now, if you take away a couple of the people that were in split ends and you sprinkle them somewhere else and you just come down to three people, that is where you find the band Crowded House. Because split ends was the first germ seed for that. And then, of course, some people left and one other guy came back on, a bass player that had left them earlier. And then you've got Crowded House. So very interesting stuff. That's what I call love from their self-titled debut compact disc. Before that, I've Got You Under My Skin, a lovely tune from Cole Porter. And we started off this three-song set with The Regulator by Clutch from the Blast Tyrant compact disc. Now, I told you that I was cleared to tell stories, but you know what? I got a couple of songs that tell very good stories. So let's start off with this tune. This one is from Dada. The tune is called Bob the Drummer. Very good story. Just follow right along here at Commercial Free WXNZ, where you are now enjoying, once again, the Gray Bar Hotel and Dada. A little tune about a guy called Bob the Drummer.

Montana soon, just to raise me up a crop of dental floss. 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

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That's why I'm moving to Montana.

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Overnight Sensation was the name of the compact disc where you would find this song, Montana. What a great story Mr. Frank Zappa blows up for us in this song. That he's going to move out to Montana. He's going to raise him some dental floss. Yeah, he's going to be a dental floss tycoon. He's going to melt down the wax. And he's got big plans. Big plans for out in Montana. So maybe you could, if you've been looking to be a dental floss tycoon, then maybe you want to head out to Montana as well. Fast Man here with you. What a great day it's been. We're really getting along here. We're at, we got 25 minutes left in the show, so I got to make sure I play all my must-play bands. That's why I hit up Frank Zappa, which I just played for you, Montana. And before that was Station to Station, just a title track of David Bowie's compact disc from, I think it was 76, which that was Station to Station. And we started off this three-song set with Bob the Drummer by the band Dada. Continuing on, because there's always another great story around the corner, and this is wonderful story from our pals, the Red Hot Chili Peppers. Gotta play them. They're one of the must-play bands. This is from The Getaway. It's called Encore, a commercial-free WXNZ.

trudging through life, dodging peril and strife, filling those days with a lackadaisical.

There's some Queensryche for you. Title track from their release, Operation Mindcrime. All right, good. Disperse. Just thank you. The crowd, they like to hang on for way too long. Disperse yourself. Got to get going here because I want to squeeze in one more tune before the top of the hour. So Operation Mindcrime, we just heard that from Queensryche. Before that, The Trek. That was from Primus in the Desaturated 7, great 7-minute song. And before that, Red Hot Chili Peppers, two of the bands I needed to complete. So now I've played all my must-play bands. And Encore, by the way, was a song that the Red Hot Chili Peppers played. Now I want to get to a song by Mr. Gary Clark Jr. The tune is called Church. And this is about the closest I ever get to going to church is by listening to a song about church. Here, the Graybar Hotel, commercial free, XNZ.

What a beautiful song by Mr. Gary Clark Jr. closing down the Gray Bar Hotel. Tune was called Church. And as I said before, that's about the closest that I ever get to church, is listening to a song about church. But at least I'm thinking about church, right? Anyway, Hardcore Harold, he's screaming. I can hear him. Let me in! Let me in! I got easy listening music to play! So I gotta deal with that. So I only get like a couple of seconds before he just blasts right in here. Once I open the door, once I unlock it, he just blasts right in here. Ah! He's already for his easy listening show. So stay tuned, because Hardcore Harold is coming up. I know, not from 9, right? A few minutes from now, right until 11 o'clock to midnight. That's when he's here. I'm here from 9 until 11, and then he takes over from 11 to midnight on Fridays. But of course, I have to play a song for my dad, because I love him, and he deserves to have a song played for him every week, and that's what I do for you, Dad. Love you, buddy, and I'll see you soon, as I'm not incarcerated.

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Hey, once again, it's time to get Timtronized here on Hooskow Radio. Have a smorgasbord, if you will, of tunes that you probably not familiar with these bands, but it's coming up. Here's a fine cover version of a Chuck Berry classic.

0: Yes, indeed. The Whitman's sampler, music sampler here from the Timtron. Pine Tree Boogie from the legendary Shack Shakers. Cherokee Boogie. Get this, BR-549. Yes, what a name for a group, BR-549. Honky Tonk Blues from Pirates of the Mississippi, Zydeco Train from Cajun and the Zydeco Brothers, and the same above, you never can tell from, yep, our Cajun and the Zydeco Brothers. Thank you for listening and hope it was a mighty tasty treat for your ears. See you next time. Bye.
1: 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Farmington's Farmers Market runs every Friday at 181 Front Street and Saturday at 129 Main Street. Both markets run from 10 to 1. And Waterville has a farmers market too every Thursday in Hedda Falls by the 2 Cent Bridge from 2 to 6. The Winslow Food Pantry trailer will be heading to Waterville South 10 to 11 and Clinton noon to 1 on August 3rd. August 5th is a busy day and will start in Solon from 9:30 to 10:30, North Anson 10 to 11, Skowhegan noon to 1:30, and Jackman from noon to 2. Look for them in Unity from noon to 1 on August 7th. If you are a resident of Skowhegan and live on the south side of town, around, say, Cedar Street, Mount Pleasant Ave, Milburn and French Street, Olive and Center Street, in that area of town, you'll want to come to the town meeting on August 3rd. At this meeting, the conversation will be on the proposed location of the second bridge. Which you may be wondering, will your house or business be in the path of the new proposed location? The meeting is being put on by the Maine Department of Transportation and will start at 6 at the town office in Skowhegan. That's August 3rd. Pretty big deal. Don't miss the next production at Lakewood Theater. Curtains, a musical comedy whodunit. Most every town has some sort of summer concert in the park music series. Here's what's happening nearby. Clinton Summer Series Concert in the Park at Old Mill Park in Clinton has Calypso Soldiers hitting the stage on August 6th. Clinton Parks and Recreation will be selling concessions, and Nate Nolly's Rolled Ice Cream will be selling smiles. Augusta Waterfront Concert on August 5th presents DJ Matt James. I'm sure he won't let the beats drop slower than 120 beats per minute. Bring your dancing shoes, an appetite for fun, and your love of music. This looks like a fun time, especially if you're a fan of camping and country music. You'll want to book a site for August 1st at Two Rivers Campground in Skowhegan. They're offering a 70s country gold evening of music provided by the often talked about and rarely seen John James, who will be DJing from 6 to 9. There'll be events happening all day for the campers at Two Rivers, starting with dressing up as your favorite 80s or 90s country music singer. A cornhole competition kicks off at noon, the sign-ups at 11:30. And don't forget about bingo in the pavilion at 2. Rita's Catering will be the food truck from 4 to 8. 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Coburn Park Summer Concert Series in Skowhegan presents on August 2nd, a super rare appearance by Bright and Bob. Show starts at 5 and runs to 6:15. There are giveaways and a 50-50 raffle every show at Coburn Park in Skowhegan. The Revivalists with special guest, the Rustic Overtones, a Portland favorite, will be in Sydney at Bowl in the Pines on August 2nd. Waterville Rocks presents another free concert at Hedda Falls. Mark your calendar for July 31st with Sparks the Rescue. The Jordan Klepper of late night fame will be at the Waterville Opera House on August 1st. Yep, you heard that that right, Jordan Klepper. August 1st at Waterville Opera House. Tuesday, August 4th is an evening with David Sedaris. And August 7th is the return of Waterville Rocks. Zeparella will be hitting the stage at Hedda Falls. The Beer Garden in Skowhegan has a great lineup of live music, starting with Brent Laughlin on July 31st. The Court Jesters will be ushering in August and will be on the stage on the 1st. Rob Burnell will be making a return appearance on August 7th. Rob's show is going to be a special treat, as it'll be outside by the campfire with a great river view. China Summer Concert Series is being held at Nash's Cafe, 9 Memorial Drive, China. On August 6th is Dylan Brand. Check out Farmhouse Beer Garden in Farmington, Maine. Damaged will be there August 1st, and Invite the Wild will be there on August 8th. Bloomfield's Tavern in Skowhegan has the best karaoke sound and singers every Wednesday with DJ Bomb Squad from 8 to 11. Every Thursday, the ladies get drink specials and live entertainment. Pop, Lock, and Drop It, and Don't Stop Believing on Friday the 31st with DJ Ralph from 8:30 to 12:30. And don't forget about Central Maine's Open Mic, where everyone and all skill levels are welcome every Sunday from 5 to 9. Southside Tavern offers karaoke with Chaz every Wednesday from 9 to midnight. Open mic with Frisco Bob is every Monday, starting August 3rd at 6 p.m. Downstairs at All Saint Episcopal Church is Skowhegan's open mic for writers, located at 169 Malvern Mills Road. Use the back entrance. There's plenty of parking. This open mic welcomes readings of short prose, as well as poetry, either original or from the bookshelf. I wonder if they have writings from that guy that lived on Nantucket. National Night Out is on Tuesday, August 4th from 5 to 8 p.m. at Coburn Park in Skowhegan. Come enjoy free family activities, games, food, more with the Skowhegan Police Department, and REAP, Relationships, Education, Aspirations, Community, and Health is what REAP stands for. It's an after-school program from kiddos from grade 1 all the way up to grade 8. They learn all sorts of great things, from cooking and sewing to inventing games and STEM activities. REACH is a drug-free community and a program of MSAD 54. National Night Out is an annual community-building event that promotes police-community partnerships and neighborhood camaraderie to make our neighborhood safer, more caring places to live. I'm Buddy Green, and that was all the news that was fit to read on WXNZ. On a side note, I try to glean information from the Facebook and websites. 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Delete old information such as concert schedules and sales and special events from years past. 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
3: Calico Kitty wandered into our dooryard. Beautiful stranger.

Hello out there. I'm Ivor, and I'm broadcasting from high above the Main Grain Complex here in Skowhegan for WXNZ, also known as Huskow Radio. Today we're going to be listening to some of the music of Jerry Reed, who is singing Jim Croce's greatest hits. We'll start right out with Working at the Car Wash Blues.

Here's another one you recognize, written by Jim Croce. I Got a Name, sung by Jerry Reed.

Of course, that last one was Time in a Bottle. And now we'll finish up with I'll Have to Say I Love You in a Song. This was Jerry Reed singing Jim Croce's biggest hits. Thanks for listening to Country Folk. See you next time.

Hello, this is Tim, and you're listening to Jigs, Hoedowns, and Songs O' Tragedy, right here on Hooskow Radio, WXNZ Skowhegan. You can find us at, go to Facebook to see us at WXNZ Radio. Like us there and follow along. All right, today we're going to feature some artists that all have kind of Maine connections. We're going to hear from Jason Spooner. I believe he still lives here in Maine. We're going to hear from the most recent release from Mr. Slade Cleaves. He was originally from down in the Sanford, Maine area. He's now calling the hill country outside of Austin home, Austin, Texas. And then we're going to hear something from an upcoming Ellis Paul album. That album is due to come out in the summer of 23, but we're going to hear something off that. So let's go ahead and start with Jason Spooner Band. This was recorded at Stone Mountain over in Brownfield, Maine. Something called Simple Life.

0: Yeah, some nice music there. Slade Cleaves is really putting out some truly fine music right now. His most recent is called Together Through the Night, Together Through the Dark is the name of it, Together Through the Dark. And just some really fine songwriting on here. On another show, we'll be hearing some other songs off this. He's got a great story song on this new album called Arnold Nash. I want to tell you the story about Arnold Nash sometime. I'll let Slade tell it to you. Just some great music coming up from there. All right, and Jason Spooner Band, I most recently saw him opening for Richard Thompson down at the Waterville Opera House, so probably 6 months ago or so. Put on a really fine opening solo act there. He does tour a bit with his band around Maine, so if you get a chance to see him. And then I last saw Slade Cleaves was in a very intimate show at the South Solon Meeting House. Just a very quiet, intimate show with him. So, all right, let's get back into the music with Ellis Paul. Ellis, of course, grew up in northern Maine, up in Roostook County. He's now calling, I think it's North Carolina home, and tours out of there. He's got an album coming out in 2023 called 55. I believe that is like, he's like Adele. He's naming it after his birth year. Not birth year, his age. There we go. This is something that addresses, it addresses gun rights. Let's see what you think about this. This is something called When Angels Fall from Ellis Paul.
1: I've got a gun.

That was Backwoods Road, a bluegrass band out of the Lewiston, Auburn area. Of course, up top, Sagittarius Rising. They're local here in central Maine. And next up, we've got Chris Ross, also from Maine, here on WXNZ, Skowhegan.

That was another one from Backwoods Road, helping us finish off this set of the quarter hour. Hope you enjoyed hearing from some of our excellent local Maine artists here on WXNZ Skowhegan. And thanks as always for tuning into the quarter hour. Appreciate your support.

I'm Tom Walker. This is Jazz Beat, Modern Sounds, New Releases, and Jazz and Techno and Funk and Stuff. This is a jazz set. Here is Leon Lee Dorsey with Harold Mayburn and Mike Clark. The 2020 release is Thank You, Mr. Mayburn. Here is Summertime.

Well, that was Dr. Lonnie Smith from his 2021 release, Breathe. Too Damn Hot was that tune. Before that, Leon Lee Dorsey and Summertime. And I'm going to another cool new album from Diego Figueiredo. The album is Antarctica, and here is Caribbean Gonzaga. Thanks for listening to Huascar Radio. Tell your friends.

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Who's Skow Radio? Jitterbug Jimmy, misdemeanor here with Face the Music and the incredible music of Natalie McMaster and selections off an earlier album of hers, Fit as a Fiddle, 1993, and remastered in 97. Starting us off, a medley of Strathspeys and Reels.

The wonderful music of the violinist and fiddler Natalie McMaster off her CD Fit as a Fiddle. We started off with Strathspeys and Reels, John Campbell's, Miss Anne Morris's Birthday, Lady Georgina Campbell, Angus on the Turnpike, and Sheehan's Reel. Next came a medley of jigs, My Duncannon Sweetheart, Skeffy's Carrot, Juniper Jig. And that last one started out with a march, followed by Strathspeys and Reels. Carnival March, Miller of Drone, McKinnon's Brook, Lucy Campbell, Annie is My Darling, Gordon Cody, Bird's Nest, Made Behind the Bar. You're tuned into Hooskow Radio, WXNZ, Skowhegan. Mr. Meaner and Jitterbug Jimmy with Face the Music, and sending this set out to our good friend Eve. Thanks for tuning in, and keep on the

My name is Buddy Green with the Hoosgow Performance and Community Calendar and all the news that is fit to read for July 31st to August 8th. If you play disc golf and play it fairly well, or maybe just looking to improve your skills, there are a few leagues that happen during the summer. 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Every Monday night, Quaker Hill Disc Golf in Fairfield has a singles league with four divisions offered every Tuesday. 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Both markets run from 10 to 1. And Waterville has a Farmers Market too every Thursday in Hedda Falls by the 2 Cent Bridge from 2 to 6. The Winslow Food Pantry trailer will be heading to Waterville South 10 to 11 and Clinton noon to 1 on August 3rd. August 5th is a busy day and will start in Solon from 9:30 to 10:30, North Anson 10 to 11, Skowhegan noon to 1:30, and Jackman from noon to 2. Look for them in Unity from noon to 1 on August 7th. If you are a resident,

0: modern Escauhegan and live on the south side of town, around, say, Cedar Street, Mount Pleasant Ave, Milburn and French Street, Olive and Center Street, in that area of town, you'll want to come to the town meeting on August 3rd. At this meeting, the conversation will be on the proposed location of the second bridge. Which you may be wondering, will your house or business be in the path of the new proposed location? The meeting is being put on by the Maine Department of Transportation and will start at 6 at the town office in Escauhegan. That's August 3rd. Pretty big deal. Don't miss the next production at Lakewood Theater. Curtains, a musical comedy whodunit. Most every town has some sort of summer concert in the park music series. Here's what's happening nearby. Clinton Summer Series Concert in the Park at Old Mill Park in Clinton has Calypso Soldiers hitting the stage on August 6th. Clinton Parks and Recreation will be selling concessions, and Nate Nolly's Rolled Ice Cream will be selling smiles. Augusta Waterfront Concert on August 5th presents DJ Matt James. I'm sure he won't let the beats drop slower than 120 beats per minute. Bring your dancing shoes, an appetite for fun, and your love of music. This looks like a fun time, especially if you're a fan of camping and country music. You'll want to book a site for August 1st at Two Rivers Campground in Skowhegan. They're offering a 70s country gold evening of music provided by the often talked about and rarely seen John James, who will be DJing from 6 to 9. There'll be events happening all day for the campers at Two Rivers, starting with dressing up as your favorite 80s or 90s country music singer. A cornhole competition kicks off at noon, with sign-ups at 11:30. And don't forget about bingo in the pavilion at 2. Rita's Catering will be the food truck from 4 to 8. 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Coburn Park Summer Concert Series in Skowhegan presents on August 2nd a super rare appearance by Brighton Bob. Show starts at 5 and runs to 6:15. There are giveaways and a 50-50 raffle every show at Coburn Park in Skowhegan. The Revivalists, with special guest the Rustic Overtones, a Portland favorite, will be in Sydney at Bowl in the Pines on August 2nd. Waterville Rocks presents another free concert at Head of Falls. Mark your calendar for July 31st with Sparks the Rescue. The Jordan Klepper of late night fame will be at the Waterville Opera House on August 1st. Yep, you heard that right. Jordan Klepper, August 1st at Waterville Opera House. Tuesday, August 4th is an evening with David Sedaris, and August 7th is the return of Waterville Rocks. Zeparella will be hitting the stage at Head of Falls. The Beer Garden in Skowhegan has a great lineup of live music, starting with Brent Laughlin on July 31st. The Court Jesters will be ushering in August and will be on the stage on the 1st. Rob Burnell will be making a return appearance on August 7th. Rob's show is going to be a special treat, as it'll be outside by the campfire with a great river view. China Summer Concert Series is being held at Nash's Cafe, 9 Memorial Drive, China. On August 6th is Dylan Brand. Check out Farmhouse Beer Garden in Farmington, Maine. Damaged will be there August 1st, and Invite the Wild will be there on August 8th. Bloomfield's Tavern in Skowhegan has the best karaoke sound and singers every Wednesday with DJ Bomb Squad from 8 to 11. Every Thursday, the ladies get drink specials and live entertainment. Pop, Lock, and Drop It and Don't Stop Believin' on Friday the 31st with DJ Ralph from 8:30 to 12:30. And don't forget about Central Maine's open mic, where everyone and all skill levels are welcome every Sunday from 5 to 9. Southside Tavern offers karaoke with Chaz every Wednesday from 9 to midnight. Open mic with Frisco Bob is every Monday, starting August 3rd at 6 p.m. Downstairs at All Saint Episcopal Church is Skowhegan's open mic for writers, located at 169 Malvern Mills Road. Use the back entrance, there's plenty of parking. This open mic welcomes readings of short prose, as well as poetry, either original or from the bookshelf. I wonder if they have writings from that guy that lived on Nantucket. National Night Out is on Tuesday, August 4th from 5 to 8 p.m. at Coburn Park in Skowhegan. Come enjoy free family activities, games, food, more with the Skowhegan Police Department, and REAP, Relationships, Education, Aspirations, Community, and Health is what REAP stands for. It's an after-school program from kiddos from grade 1 all the way up to grade 8. They learn all sorts of great things, from cooking and sewing to inventing games and STEM activities. REACH is a drug-free community and a program of MSAD 54. National Night Out is an annual community-building event that promotes police-community partnerships and neighborhood camaraderie to make our neighborhood safer, more caring places to live. I'm Buddy Green, and that was all the news that was fit to read on WXNZ. On a side note, I try to glean information from the Facebook and websites. 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That being said, WXNZ can help you spread the word and meet you halfway.
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I've been warped by the rain, driven by the snow. I'm drunk and dirty, don't you know? And I'm still willing. And I was out on the road late at night. I seen my pretty Alice in every headlight. 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

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I don't want nobody to get disgraced.

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Come on now, Jerry. Let me hear from you, baby.

out there in Radio Land. Time for another edition of Dancing with Jan on Huska Radio. Thank you so much for joining me. I was digging through a box of free CDs to give away, and I saw one for Steely Dan, a band I've always enjoyed, and I hadn't ever heard of this album. Looking up some research, it came out in 2000. I thought it would be something from their early work of the early 70s, but nope. It's called Two Against Nature. This is the title track on Huska Radio.

0: There we go, another one from that Steely Dan's Two Against Nature album. That one was called Janie Runaway. Off Buffett's last album, Equal Strain on All Parts, we heard Mozambique. That's a place I'd like to go someday. And then the title track, Steely Dan, Two Against Nature. We'll have to put that CD in the rotation, don't you think? You've been dancing with Jan on Huska Radio, WXNZ. Leave your dial there and tell your friends. Thank you for listening.
1: Joni Mitchell here in the quarter hour.

several years back, I caught an interview with Dan Fogelberg talking about the history of his music. He seemed to favor the work he did later in his career and indicated that he wasn't overly excited about his first album. I personally liked his first three by far and away the best, and have a special fondness for his very first album. That one was called Home Free, and that song you just heard, Stars, was off of that album. I guess just goes to show, what do I know? Dan Fogelberg was a musical savant. So anyway, next up, here's Peter Brown. Enjoy.

That was James McMurtry helping us finish off this set of the quarter hour, song called Restless. Hope you liked it. Till next time.

0: on you.
1: Hey, it's time for some blues on Hooskar Radio. This is Captain Barney, and the name of my show is Jailhouse Blues. This set features cover songs. Starting it off, here's the Reverend Sean Amos with a cover of a song from 1980 by Devo. Yes, Devo. Check it out.

That was a set of three cover songs by blues artists. That last song was by the late, great Tony Joe White of Poke Salad Annie fame, covering a song originally recorded by Big Joe Williams back in 1935, Baby, Please Don't Go. I actually remember a version by Paul Revere and the Raiders. Before that, Ted Horowitz covered the Jimi Hendrix classic Hey Joe, although there was an earlier recorded version of Hey Joe, an upbeat version by a garage band back then called The Leaves. Oh, by the way, Ted Horowitz is better known in the blues world as Papa Chubby. And starting off the set, the Reverend Sean Amos covered the song Whip It, the 1980s classic originally done by Devo. We're keeping the blues alive at WXNZ, so thanks for listening to my show, Jailhouse Blues. I'm Captain Barney, and this is commercial-free XNZ.

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I'm Lard, here to welcome you to Cell Block Rock. So after a couple of years of trying not to repeat artists on this show, I'm going to do a 180 for a while and bring you blocks of just one artist at a time. The first in this series is a block of The Alarm. I've always really loved The Alarm and feel they are largely underrated due to their similarities to U2, I think. But I love them and I think they're worthy of a set. And although Mike Peters, the lead singer, is still out there recording and touring, despite his cancer he's been battling for years and years, the music just isn't quite the same. They actually released an album last year, I believe it's called Equals, and it's good, but it's just not The Alarm, you know, as I remember The Alarm. So I'm going to focus on the glory days, beginning with something from The Eye of the Hurricane. This is Shelter. So here we go. It's The Alarm on Cell Block Rock Blocks.

0: 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You also heard Black Sun off of Change and Shelter from the album Eye of the Hurricane. All right, I got one more song from the Alarm for you right now. I'll let Mr. Peters introduce it for me. So thanks for listening to Huskar Radio, where music and art will set you free.
1: This is called Going Out in a Blaze of Glory. My hands are held up high.

I'm beside myself, and this is the B-Side Beat. Today I have three songs for you. Kicking it off is Rod Stewart with Tonight's the Night. We follow that up with Crazy Horse and I Don't Want to Talk About It. And we wrap up the show with Earth, Wind & Fire and Fantasy. Enjoy!

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1: 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Now it's time for another trip into the Tone Zone. I'm Tony Two Tone. Follow me now into the unknown. Today I'm going to be starting things off with a band formed in Minneapolis, Minnesota in 1997. This is Wookiefoot with Be Fearless and Play.
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and that was Crumb with Locket here on WXNZ Skowhegan. Written in 2023, the song is a dreamy psychedelic track about introspective and the restless nature of the human mind and a desire for understanding. I'm sure we can all relate to that. Now, the next band I have for you is one of my personal favorites. Founded in New York City in 2000 and after having major success after their 2003 album Fever to Tell, this indie garage alt-punk, art-punk, whatever you want to classify them as, is unlike any other band I've ever discovered. With their most recent hit off the 2022 album, Cool It Down, this is the Yeah Yeahs with Spitting Off the Edge of the World.

And I want to thank you all again for joining me on another wonderful trip down the Tone Zone. Again, my name is Tony Two Tone. Thank you for joining me here on WXNZ, Huskow Radio, Skowhegan, Maine. I hope you all have a wonderful

0: 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Here's another edition of The Great Escape with Greta.
1: And Hambone. I thought it's been a little dark lately, so I'm going to start the set off with Sheik Gamine off her 2015 Light a Match CD singing All Night.

0: You are tuned in to WXNZLP Huskow Radio, Skowhegan, Maine. We've continued with our darkness theme with two songs. First, you heard the Indigo Girls singing Prince of Darkness from their CD entitled Indigo Girls, published in 1989. And we followed that up with the 1991 motion picture soundtrack from the movie The Commitments. And the song was Dark End of the Street.
1: We will end this set with a 1999 tribute to Gram Parsons, one of my favorite singers. The CD is called Return of the Grievous Angel. Here's a song off that CD sung by the Rolling Creek Dippers, In My Hour of Darkness.

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7: Now, I'm a feller with a heart of gold, with the ways of a gentleman, I've been told. The kind of a feller that wouldn't even harm a flea. But if me and a certain character met, the guy that invented the cigarette, I'd murder that son of a gun in the first degree. Now, it ain't cause that I don't smoke myself, and I don't reckon they hinder your health. I've smoked them all my life, and I ain't dead yet. But nicotine slaves are all the same at a petting party or a poker game. Everything's gotta stop while they have that cigarette.
8: Smoke, smoke, smoke that cigarette. Puff, puff, puff, and if you smoke yourself to death,
7: tell St. Peter at the Golden Gate that you hate to make him wait, but you

0: Now, in a game of chance the other night, old Dame Fortune was doing me right. The kings and the queens, they just kept on coming around. Then I got a full and I betted high, but my bluff didn't work on a certain guy. He just kept on a-raising and a-laying the money down. Now, he'd raise me and I'd raise him. I sweated blood, I got a sink or swim. He finally called and then didn't raise the bet. I said, "Ace is full, pal, how about you?" And he said, "Well, I'll tell you in just a minute or two, but right now I just gotta have a cigarette.
1: Smoke, smoke, smoke that cigarette. Puff, puff, puff, and if you smoke yourself to death.
0: Tell St. Peter at the Golden Gate that you hate to make him wait, but you just gotta have another cigarette.

0: The other night, I had a date with the cutest little girl in the 48 states, a hybrid uptown fancy little date. Now, she said she loved me, and it seemed to me that things were just about like they ought to be, so hand in hand, we strolled down Lover's Lane. She was oh so far from a chunk of ice, and our smooching party was going real nice, so help me, Hannah, I think I'd have been there yet. But I give her a kiss and a little squeeze, and she said, Tex, excuse me, please, but I just gotta have another cigarette.
1: Smoke, smoke, smoke that cigarette. Pop, pop, pop, and if you smoke yourself to death.
0: Tell St. Peter at the Golden Gate that you hates to make him wait, but you just gotta have another cigarette.
2: 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And my name is Tim, and this is Jigs, Hoedowns, and Songs O' Tragedy. The set of music is going to start with a talented quartet. First off is Leon Bridges, an amazing kind of a soul R&B style singer, and he's collaborating with a trio out of Texas. Individually, their names are Laura Lee, Mark Spear, and Donald Johnson Jr. Collectively, they call themselves Krangbin, that is Krangbin, and what it means in the Thai language is engine fly, or often used as a term for airplane. So, Krangbin with Leon Bridges, there, get it right. This is from their first EP. They've put out four or five songs each. This is the title cut. This one is called Texas Sun. See what you think of this.

That's the quartet of Leon Bridges with the band Kerrang! Bin. That's from their EP called Texas Sun. That's the title cut. Let's hear something from their second EP, which was called Texas Moon. This is the final cut on that EP. It's called Mariella.

Yes, that's another one from Krangbin with Leon Bridges called Mariella. Okay, we're going to leave you in the set today with something from Stephen McCarthy and Carla Olson. Stephen's been a former member of the Long Riders, the Jayhawks, and the Dream Syndicate. Carla used to be a member of the Textones. She's also made a great series of solo albums. And there's a legendary album out there called So Rebellious a Lover. She made that in 1987 with the former member of the Byrds, Gene Clark. That's an amazing album if you ever get a chance to check that out. Again, this is the title cut to the brand new album from Carla Olson and Stephen McCarthy. It's called Night Comes Falling.

0: That is Stephen McCarthy and Carla Olson from their new album called Night Comes Falling. That is the title cut. I want to thank you for listening in today. This is Tim. This has been Jigs, Hoedowns, and Songs O' Tragedy right here on WXNZ Skowhegan.
1: 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I'm Ivor, and this is Country Folk on WXNZ Skowhegan, Hooskow Radio. Today we're going to be listening to more of the music of Roy Orbison. And I was in a play once, and people said that I was channeling the spirit of Roy Orbison. But what they didn't realize is Roy Orbison had an incredible vocal range. So there was no way I was channeling him, but I was trying. We're going to start out with one of his most famous, which is, of course, Crying.

We'll finish up this Roy Orbison set with Blue Angel, followed by Uptown. 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

0: Baby Likes to Rock It was the Tractors, followed by the World Famous Headliners, which is sort of a joke because they're anything but world famous, but they have a sense of humor. Al Anderson, formerly of NRBQ, is in that band. And the song called Jukin'. And then Joe Cocker did the Randy Newman song, You Can Leave Your Hat On. 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
1: 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Both markets run from 10 to 1. And Waterville has a Farmers Market too every Thursday in Hedda Falls by the 2-cent bridge from 2 to 6. The Winslow Food Pantry trailer will be heading to Waterville South 10 to 11 and Clinton noon to 1 on August 3rd. August 5th is a busy day and will start in Solon from 9:30 to 10:30, North Anson 10 to 11, Skowhegan noon to 1:30, and Jackman from noon to 2. Look for them in Unity from noon to 1 on August 7th. If you are a resident of Skowhegan and live on the south side of town, around, say, Cedar Street, Mount Pleasant Ave, Milburn and French Street, Olive and Center Street, in that area of town, you'll want to come to the town meeting on August 3rd. At this meeting, the conversation will be on the proposed location of the second bridge, which you may be wondering, will your house or business be in the path of the new proposed location? The meeting is being put on by the Maine Department of Transportation and will start at 6 at the town office in Skowhegan. That's August 3rd. Pretty big deal. Don't miss the next production at Lakewood Theater. Curtains, a musical comedy whodunit. Most every town has some sort of summer concert in the park music series. Here's what's happening nearby. Clinton Summer Series Concert in the Park at Old Mill Park in Clinton has Calypso Soldiers hitting the stage on August 6th. Clinton Parks and Recreation will be selling concessions, and Nate Nolly's Rolled Ice Cream will be selling smiles. Augusta Waterfront Concert on August 5th presents DJ Matt James. I'm sure he won't let the beats drop slower than 120 beats per minute. Bring your dancing shoes and appetite for fun and your love of music. This looks like a fun time, especially if you're a fan of camping and country music. You'll want to book a site for August 1st at Two Rivers Campground in Skowhegan. They're offering a 70s country gold evening of music provided by the often talked about and rarely seen John James, who will be DJing from 6 to 9. There'll be events happening all day for the campers at Two Rivers, starting with dressing up as your favorite 80s or 90s country music singer. A cornhole competition kicks off at noon, with sign-ups at 11:30. And don't forget about bingo in the pavilion at 2. Rita's Catering will be the food truck from 4 to 8. 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Coburn Park Summer Concert Series in Skowhegan presents on August 2nd a super rare appearance by Brighton Bob. Show starts at 5 and runs to 6:15. There are giveaways and a 50-50 raffle every show at Coburn Park in Skowhegan. The Revivalists with special guest the Rustic Overtones, a Portland favorite, will be in Sydney at Bowl in the Pines on August 2nd. Waterville Rocks presents another free concert at Hedda Falls. Mark your calendar for July 31st with Sparks the Rescue. The Jordan Klepper of late night fame will be at the Waterville Opera House on August 1st. Yep, you heard that right, Jordan Klepper, August 1st at Waterville Opera House. Tuesday, August 4th is an evening with David Sedaris. And August 7th is the return of Waterville Rocks. Zeparella will be hitting the stage at Hedda Falls. The Beer Garden in Skowhegan has a great lineup of live music, starting with Brent Laughlin on July 31st. The Court Jesters will be ushering in August and will be on the stage on the 1st. Rob Burnell will be making a return appearance on August 7th. Rob's show is going to be a special treat, as it'll be outside by the campfire with a great river view. China Summer Concert Series is being held at Nash's Cafe, 9 Memorial Drive, China. On August 6th is Dylan Brand. Check out Farmhouse Beer Garden in Farmington, Maine. Damaged will be there August 1st, and Invite the Wild will be there on August 8th. Bloomfield's Tavern in Skowhegan has the best karaoke sound and singers every Wednesday with DJ Bomb Squad from 8 to 11. Every Thursday, the ladies get drink specials and live entertainment. Pop, Lock, and Drop It and Don't Stop Believing on Friday the 31st with DJ Ralph from 8:30 to 12:30. And don't forget about Central Maine's Open Mic, where everyone and all skill levels are welcome every Sunday from 5 to 9. Southside Tavern offers karaoke with Chaz every Wednesday from 9 to midnight. 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Use the back entrance. There's plenty of parking. This open mic welcomes readings of short prose, as well as poetry, either original or from the bookshelf. I wonder if they have writings from that guy that lived on Nantucket. National Night Out is on Tuesday, August 4th from 5 to 8 p.m. at Coburn Park in Skowhegan. Come enjoy free family activities, games, food, more with the Skowhegan Police Department, and REAP, Relationships, Education, Aspirations, Community, and Health is what REAP stands for. It's an after-school program from kiddos from grade 1 all the way up to grade 8. They learn all sorts of great things, from cooking and sewing to inventing games and STEM activities. REACH is a drug-free community and a program of MSAD 54. National Night Out is an annual community-building event that promotes police-community partnerships and neighborhood camaraderie to make our neighborhood safer, more caring places to live. I'm Buddy Green, and that was all the news that was fit to read on WXNZ. On a side note, I try to glean information from the Facebook and websites. 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Delete old information such as concert schedules and sales and special events from years past. 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

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I will play deep cuts from established artists as well as a bunch of bands you've probably never heard of. 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

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Hoy escuchamos la música de Shakira. 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I think you're going to like this. This is some of the music of Shakira, who is from Colombia, and she's much more interesting in Spanish. Empezamos con Te Dejo Madrid.

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This is Musica Latina, and I'm Ivor, and we're listening to the music of Shakira. And now we're going to hear Que Me Quieres Tú.

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This is Spin Mall, and we're going to be listening to some sounds from Mali, Africa. Mm-hmm.

We're doing songs from Mali here today on Spin Mall. Forgive me if I don't quite pronounce the names of the artists and the titles of their songs quite correctly. I'll do my best. We just heard from Amado and Miriam doing Sabali. Before that, Amu Sagere Sigi Karuni, and that is a tune about giving advice to the bride to remain subservient to her man. The artist says she sings it with irony as she is a champion for women's rights. And we started that off with Fatoumata Diawara doing Nitirni, and that's about the heartache of two lovers separated by distance. We're going to go out with one more by her. It's a cute little ditty, and sure enough, it's called Dibibo. It's about the joy of freedom. Thanks for listening to Spin Mall. Until next time.

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My name's Morrigan Knox McLeod, and for this next little bit, you're listening to Barefoot Wild Woman Underground. My hope today and all days is that I expose you to a song or two that you may not have heard, and or remind you of one that you loved and haven't heard in a bit. We're going to start out our set today with Brandi Carlile and My Song.

And that was Ain't No Easy Way by the Black Rebel Motorcycle Club. And just before that, we had Stone by Whiskey Myers. Up next, Chris Stapleton and Starting Over.

0: and that was Trying to Let Her by Rustin Kelly. And before that, we had Starting Over by Chris Stapleton and Stone by Whiskey Myers. And we started off our set today with My Song by Brandi Carlile. This is my time, and I'm grateful that you're with me today. I hope you all had a reminder to, you know, maybe accept some love. I am wishing you a beautiful day. This is Morgan Knox McLeod. Goodbye.
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been standing up. 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Oh yeah. Now look here. I want that guitar to fall in on that. Tighten it up now. Oh yeah. Now tighten it up, Augie. Yeah, now everybody tighten it up now. Now look here. We gonna make it mellow for you now.

The Gentleman is a Dope, that's Joanna Birkebile. Before that, Josie Cotton, Bye Bye Baby. Annie Clark from Will It Ever Be the Same, her latest one, and Between the Rungs. And Bonzie, B-O-N-Z-I-E, was at the top with the song Reincarnation. I'm Annie, and now let's go to Suzanne Vega from her live album.

Hi, this is Tim. This is Jigs, Hoedowns, and Songs Oh Tragedy, right here on Hooskow Radio, WXNZ in Skowhegan. And let's go ahead and start what I'm calling a set of Loggins and Messina, Loggins or Messina. This is an overview of some of the music of those duos, Kenny Loggins and Jim Messina. And we're going to start out with title cut to Kenny Loggins' album called Return to Pooh Corner.

I'm thinking about when I was a sailor. Spend my time on the open sea. When we each day off the

from their 2005 live album Live at the Santa Barbara Bowl, Loggins and Messina. That was The Havala. Now let's hear the title cut from Jim Messina's solo album called Watching the River Run.

The latest from Grace Potter, and that's her album Daylight. Also, Whitney did the instrumental Rhododendron, and Leon Bridges with Seaside from the album Texas Sun. Actually, it's an EP with four tunes. And Duran Jones and the Indications did Walk Away from American Love Call. I'm Annie, and I have one more in this set of music, and this is the sister team Joseph. Their album is called Good Luck Kid. You always

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1: 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My name is James Bean, with you during this hour of Spiritual Awakening Radio. You'll hear two long pieces today by two founding fathers of electronic ambient space music, Kevin Brahini and Michelle Huygen, founder of the band from Madrid, Spain, known as Neuronium. And some quotes from my article, my booklet actually, called The Yoga of Sound, Exploring Sound Meditation or Auditory Mysticism in the Great Sacred Texts of the World Religions. This reading comes from the Hermetic Philosophy of Egypt on the mystic sound. Listen within yourself and look into the infinitude of space and time. There can be heard the songs of the constellations, the voices of the numbers, and the harmony of the spheres. A passage attributed to Hermes Trismegistus in the Corpus Hermeticum of Egypt. Mystic sound in Judaism. This is from Philo of Alexandria, from his book called The Music of the Spheres. Heaven is ever making music, producing in accordance with its celestial motions the perfect harmony. To such strains, it is said, Moses was listening when, having become disembodied for 40 days and as many nights, he touched neither bread nor water at all. The divine Logos is the helmsman and the governor of the universe, the everlasting Logos or Word of the eternal God is the very sure and staunch prop or support of the whole. But the shadow of God is his Word or Logos, which he used like an instrument when he was making the world. Philo of Alexandria, on the Music of the Spheres. This passage is found in the Dead Sea Scrolls, the Master of Qumran. In the Psalm Scroll of the Dead Sea Scrolls, once said, Behold, my heart was amazed that thus the Word was revealed to one with ears unattuned, and that a wayward heart was able to grasp these things. Passage from the Dead Sea Scrolls. Lullaby for the Hearts of Space is an album by the American ambient musician Kevin Brahini.

On commercial free WXNZ, it's Spiritual Awakening Radio and a lengthy track by Kevin Brahini. In fact, the entire album called Lullaby for the Hearts of Space, the title track and the only

Lullaby for the Hearts of Space, courtesy of the Hearts of Space music label. The following is from my booklet called The Yoga of Sound, exploring sound meditation or auditory mysticism in the sacred texts of the great world religions. Inner spiritual hearing and seeing in Baha'i teachings, the Baha'i faith of Iran or Persia. The following quote, which teaches us about acquiring spiritual eyes and ears, is taken from the revelation of Baha'u'llah, founder of the Baha'i faith. Here Baha'u'llah is actually commenting on some verses of poetry by Ja'aluddin Rumi. Baha'u'llah teaches, quoting from the Mathnawi composed by Rumi the Sufi poet, that, quote, "Man will not be able to receive the divine light in this age unless he acquires a new eye. Eyes which are fixed on things of the world can never see the glory of his revelation, and ears which are tuned to the voices of the ungodly cannot hear the melodies of the kingdom." By new eyes and new ears, he means spiritual eyes and spiritual ears. He states that since the eye of the spirit receives its light from the Supreme Being, it's shameful to let it turn to a stranger, and reaffirms that the divine purpose in creating the inner eye was that humanity might behold the beauty of his manifestation in the world. The following mystic verses are from an esoteric text called The Hidden Words by Baha'u'llah. O son of dust, blind thine eyes that thou mayest behold my beauty. Stop thine ears that thou mayest hearken unto the sweet melody of my voice. Empty thyself of all learning that thou mayest partake of my knowledge, and sanctify thyself from riches that thou mayest obtain a lasting share from the ocean of my eternal wealth. Blind thine eyes, that is, to all, save my beauty. Stop thine ears to all, save my word. Empty thyself of all learning, save the knowledge of me. That with a clear vision, a pure heart, and an attentive ear thou mayest enter the court of my holiness. Mystic verses of Baha'u'llah from The Hidden Words. Sound mysticism in Christianity. This is from the German mystic and cobbler Jacob Bohme. Some might pronounce his name Jacob Bohem. Jacob Bohme, the German mystic. In the light of God, which is called the kingdom of heaven, the sound is wholly soft, pleasant, lovely, pure, and subtle. God, who is spirit, has by and through his manifestation introduced himself into distinct spirits, which are the voices of his eternal pregnant harmony in the manifested word of his great kingdom of joy. They are God's instrument in which his spirit melodizes in his kingdom of joy. They are angels, the flames of fire and light in a living, understanding dominion. Selections from Gnostic texts discovered in Egypt. He is the first being. He is the first source. It is he whose voice has penetrated everywhere. He is the first sound whereby the all or cosmos perceived and understood. That's from an untitled hymn in the Bruce Codex of Egypt. This is from a Sethian Gnostic text called Trimorphic Protonoa. I am a voice speaking softly. I exist from the first. I dwell within the silence. This comes from Thunder Perfect Mind,
a text from the Nag Hammadi Library of Egypt. I am the silence that is incomprehensible. I am the voice whose sound is manifold, and the word whose appearance is multiple. I am the hearing which can be attained by everyone. Some passages from my article and booklet and PDF file, The Yoga of Sound, Exploring Sound Meditation or Auditory Mysticism in the Sacred Texts of the Great World Religions. Michelle Huygen is a Spanish keyboardist, a synthesist of Belgian origin, who began his musical career by the early 70s as a member of several psychedelic rock bands. In 1976, he founded the band Neuronium. The official biography of Michelle Huygen claims the album Quasar 2C361 to be the very first cosmic music album recorded in Spain. Over 40 albums have been released by Neuronium, Michelle Huygen, Michelle Huygen's record label. This is a composition from 1977 from one of the founders of electronic ambient music, Michelle Huygen and Neuronium, Quasar 2C361.

electronic ambient space music by Michelle Huygen and Neuronium from Madrid, Spain, and the title track of their 1977 album, which has been, of course, digitally remastered, no pops or crackles here, an album titled Quasar 2C361. To my knowledge, there is no Quasar by that name. I googled it, and all of the search results were references to this particular Neuronium album. But perhaps in the future, someday, there will be a new Quasar discovered, and someone will give it this name, Quasar 2C361. My name is James Bean. This has been Spiritual Awakening Radio, a program heard every Sunday morning from 8 to 9. And repeated Sunday nights at midnight only here in Central Maine on WXNZ Community Radio. If you'd like to get a copy of my booklet called The Yoga of Sound, Exploring Sound Meditation or Auditory Mysticism in the Sacred Texts of the Great World Religions, send me a text or an email. I'll send you the link to it. 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

We're listening to new releases in the zone genre, or new age if you will. That is Jeff Pierce, and the song was The River in Late Autumn. From the Darker Seasons is Jeff's CD. And before that, Flow, which is a zone supergroup featuring Will Ackerman, Fiona Joy, Lawrence Blatt, and Jeff Oster. From Flow we heard And the Sky Was. And at the beginning of the set, Muses 9 with Prelude, and that's from their latest release, Spring Begins. All for you from me, Annie, your mystic sister.

0: If you know Zone music and you hear that flugelhorn, you might guess that it's Jeff Oster, and you'd be right. Also, Lawrence Blatt and Will Ackerman on guitars, and Fiona Joy Hawkins on piano and vocals. They call themselves Flo, all capital letters, F-L-O-W. That was from their 2019 release, Promise. We heard All These Years. The beautiful piece before that, new for 2020, is by Michael Kolwitz and Walton Mendelson. The title of the album is The Stick Iwi Project. Michael Kolwitz, of course, on the Chapman Stick, and Walton Mendelson on Iwi. In the Moonlight, the name of the album. We heard Spinmaker's Bay. The first track was from Sonic Yogi, also known as Jonathan Adams. Be the Love You Seek is his album, and December Sun. I hope you enjoyed that. From me, your mystic sister, to you.
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That was a song called Snowflake from Lingering Day, Anatomy of a Daydream. That's the album from Darshan Ambient. And before that was Brian Blade and the Fellowship Band, Body and Shadow. Noon was that tune. Started off that set with Frameworks from the 2017 release Kings. 3 years was that tune. I'm going to leave you off with one more tune here from Nim. Here is Sensory Fade to wind up this zone set of Jazz Beat on Husker Radio.

we have a tribute to Mother Earth on this set of Face the Music, and it's coming your way right now on the one and only Hooskow Radio, WXNZ Skowhegan. Jitterbug Jimmy and Mr. Meaner here with something quite unique. Selections from the CD Oikos, Songs for the Living Earth. Environmental music with a deep ecological message, spiritual traditions from all over the world woven in, and pan-tribal prayers for the sacred earth. We will hear from Lone Wolf Circles and a woman's duo, Joyful Noise. Here's a quote from one of the songs and the overall message in this set. We did not weave the web of life. We are merely a strand in the web. Anything we do to the web, we do to ourselves.

What are we without the beasts? If all the beasts were gone, we would die from a great loneliness of spirit. For whatever happens to the beasts soon happens to us. All things are connected. Teach your children what we have taught our children, that the earth is our mother. Whatever befalls the earth, befalls the children of earth. This we know. The earth does not belong to us. We belong to the earth.

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We did not weave the web of life. We are merely a strand in it. Whatever we do to the web, we do to

we must give of ourselves. Through drum and through song, the rhythms on which we run, minds panting and hearts beat. Through carved stone and wet paint, the visions on which we live, wordless truths and dreams heat. We must give of ourselves. Through freedom which frightens, the feel of wind beneath feathers, horizons distant, awesome heights. Through lessons that rip and tear, leaving it to healers to balance the light of ecstasy with the light of pain. We must give of ourselves until heart liquefies into river, until the north wind plays our song on these bone flutes, whistling polished ribs. Then hear us in the coyote's laughter. Hear us in the whale's echoing call. Find us when we're gone in a daughter's defiance, a son's knowing eyes, the world's most secret dreams. We must give of ourselves until, once again, as in aeons past, we are

What a profound message that is still not being heard today. We started off with La Selva, sung in Spanish to the endangered forests. Olaibo, a West African song. If the People, a Russian folk song. Aramele, an African call to awaken. Amajone, a South African song titled The Task is Vast. Next came an incredible speech that had been given by Chief Seattle. All these first six songs were performed.

0: 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Misdemeanor Jitterbug Jimmy leaving you off with this quote from John Trudell: "Without Earth, there is no heaven." Hope you liked this set. Thanks for tuning in, and keep on the sunny side.
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We started with a tune from Touch, and then two tunes from their album We Two Are One. 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

Hey, it's time for some blues on Hooskow Radio. This is Captain Barney, and the name of my show is Jailhouse Blues. This set features four blues songs sung by female blues vocalists. The first two songs feature a young lady from Croatia, Vanya Sky. Check it out.

That Feels Good, a set featuring female vocalists. That last song was titled Mighty River and was performed by the band Mississippi Bigfoot, featuring vocalist Christina Vieira. Before that, Bridget Rios Purdy did a song called Rise Like the Water. The first two songs featured vocals by Vanya Sky. The second song was a live version of a song called All Night, along with Mike Zito and Bernard Allison. The three of them toured as Blues Caravan 2018, and starting off the set was Vanya Sky on her own with a song titled Give Me Back My Soul. We're keeping the blues alive at WXNZ, so thanks for listening to my show, Jailhouse Blues. I'm Captain Barney, and this is commercial free.

Lord here, hello, welcome to a very special edition of Cell Block Rock here on Huskow Radio. This is part one of a Van Halen mega block. Yes, rising from the ashes of the disco era in 1977, Van Halen formed Pasadena, California, led by flamboyant frontman David Lee Roth and a couple of brothers from the Netherlands, Eddie Van Halen and Alex Van Halen. They changed the world, folks, as far as rock and roll. I'm here to bring you songs from their first two albums today, the great debut album Van Halen and Van Halen 2. So here we go, folks. Welcome to the show.

Yes, yes, the mighty Van Halen for you. Right here on Cell Block Rock and Who's Kyle Radio. From Van Halen 2, dating back to 1979. Just heard DOA and Somebody Get Me a Doctor. Little Dreamer and Eruption from the debut album. As I said earlier, one of the biggest and best rock and roll debut albums of all time, in my estimation. I got one more from Van Halen 2 for you right now. This is called Women in Love. I'm Lard. Thanks for listening. Stay tuned for the rest of this Van Halen Mega Block right here on Who's Kyle Radio, where music and art will set you free.

It's the B-side beat, and I have the Kinks, the Beatles, ABBA, Ry Cooder, all telling you what it's like to be poor. Enjoy.

couple of covers for you. That last one by Kathleen Sieck, I think that's how you pronounce it. It's S-I-E-C-K. She was covering the song Lee Shores, originally done by, I believe that was written by David Crosby, done by Crosby, Stills, Nash.

doing a cover of the Eagles' I Can't Tell You Why. And we're going to finish up here at the quarter hour. Here's John Fogerty.

0: My name is Buddy Green with the Hoosgow Performance and Community Calendar and all the news that is fit to read for July 31st to August 8th. If you play disc golf and play it fairly well, or maybe just looking to improve your skills, there are a few leagues that happen during the summer. All the leagues start at 5:30 and have an entry fee of $15. 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Both markets run from 10 to 1. And Waterville has a Farmers Market too every Thursday in Hedda Falls by the 2 Cent Bridge from 2 to 6. The Winslow Food Pantry trailer will be heading to Waterville South 10 to 11 and Clinton noon to 1 on August 3rd. August 5th is a busy day and will start in Solon from 9:30 to 10:30. North Anson 10 to 11. Skowhegan noon to 1:30 and Jackman from noon to 2. Look for them in Unity from noon to 1 on August 7th. If you are a resident of Skowhegan and live on the south side of town, around, say, Cedar Street, Mount Pleasant Ave, Milburn and French Street, Olive and Center Street, in that area of town, you'll want to come to the town meeting on August 3rd. At this meeting, the conversation will be on the proposed location of the second bridge, which you may be wondering, will your house or business be in the path of the new proposed location? The meeting is being put on by the Maine Department of Transportation and will start at 6 at the town office in Skowhegan. That's August 3rd. Pretty big deal. Don't miss the next production at Lakewood Theater. Curtains, a musical comedy whodunit. Most every town has some sort of summer concert in the park music series. Here's what's happening nearby. Clinton Summer Series Concert in the Park at Old Mill Park in Clinton has Calypso Soldiers hitting the stage on August 6th. Clinton Parks and Recreation will be selling concessions, and Nate Nolly's Rolled Ice Cream will be selling smiles. Augusta Waterfront Concert on August 5th presents DJ Matt James. I'm sure he won't let the beats drop slower than 120 beats per minute. Bring your dancing shoes and appetite for fun and your love of music. This looks like a fun time, especially if you're a fan of camping and country music. You'll want to book a site for August 1st at Two Rivers Campground in Skowhegan. They're offering a 70s country gold evening of music provided by the often talked about and rarely seen John James, who will be DJing from 6 to 9. There'll be events happening all day for the campers at Two Rivers, starting with dressing up as your favorite 80s or 90s country music singer. A cornhole competition kicks off at noon, the sign-ups at 11:30. And don't forget about bingo in the pavilion at 2. Rita's Catering will be the food truck from 4 to 8. 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Coburn Park Summer Concert Series in Skowhegan presents on August 2nd, a super rare appearance by Brighton Bob. Show starts at 5 and runs to 6:15. There are giveaways and a 50-50 raffle every show at Coburn Park in Skowhegan. The Revivalists with special guest, the Rustic Overtones, a Portland favorite, will be in Sydney at Bowl in the Pines on August 2nd. Waterville Rocks presents another free concert at Hedda Falls. Mark your calendar for July 31st with Sparks the Rescue. The Jordan Klepper of late night fame will be at the Waterville Opera House on August 1st. Yep, you heard that right. Jordan Klepper, August 1st at Waterville Opera House. Tuesday, August 4th is an evening with David Sedaris, and August 7th is the return of Waterville Rocks. Zeparella will be hitting the stage at Hedda Falls. The Beer Garden in Skowhegan has a great lineup of live music, starting with Brent Laughlin on July 31st. The Court Jesters will be ushering in August and will be on the stage on the 1st. Rob Burnell will be making a return appearance on August 7th. Rob's show is going to be a special treat, as it'll be outside by the campfire with a great river view. China Summer Concert Series is being held at Nash's Cafe, 9 Memorial Drive, China. On August 6th is Dylan Brand. Check out Farmhouse Beer Garden in Farmington, Maine. Damaged will be there August 1st, and Invite the Wild will be there on August 8th. Bloomfield's Tavern in Skowhegan has the best karaoke sound and singers every Wednesday with DJ Bomb Squad from 8 to 11. Every Thursday, the ladies get drink specials and live entertainment. Pop, Lock, and Drop It and Don't Stop Believing on Friday the 31st with DJ Ralph from 8:30 to 12:30. And don't forget about Central Maine's open mic where everyone and all skill levels are welcome every Sunday from 5 to 9. Southside Tavern offers karaoke with Chaz every Wednesday from 9 to midnight. Open mic with Frisco Bob is every Monday, starting August 3rd at 6 p.m. Downstairs at All Saint Episcopal Church is Skowhegan's open mic for writers, located at 169 Malvern Mills Road. Use the back entrance, there's plenty of parking. This open mic welcomes readings of short prose, as well as poetry, either original or from the bookshelf. I wonder if they have writings from that guy that lived on Nantucket. National Night Out is on Tuesday, August 4th from 5 to 8 p.m. at Coburn Park in Skowhegan. Come enjoy free family activities, games, food, and more with the Skowhegan Police Department and REAP. Relationships, Education, Aspirations, Community, and Health is what REAP stands for. It's an after-school program from kiddos from grade 1 all the way up to grade 8. They learn all sorts of great things from cooking and sewing to inventing games and STEM activities. REACH is a drug-free community and a program of MSAD 54. National Night Out is an annual community-building event that promotes police-community partnerships and neighborhood camaraderie to make our neighborhood safer, more caring places to live. I'm Buddy Green, and that was all the news that was fit to read on WXNZ. On a side note, I try to glean information from the Facebook and websites. 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Delete old information such as concert schedules and sales and special events from years past. 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

Hi, I'm DJ Time Walker, and this is a Jazz Beat Jazz segment on Hooskow Radio, and I'm featuring some jazz released in 2022 and 2023. You just heard Julian Lage with Bill Frisell, Jorge Roeder, and Dave King off the View with the Room album, 2022 release. That was a Julian Lage song, word for word. I've got a couple songs from 2023 releases coming up next. I'm going to end with the Rachel Therrien Latin Jazz Project off their album Mi Hogar, meaning my home, and the song is Mojo, which is wet, as opposed to Mojo, which is magic, but anyway, Mojo. And then, but next, we're going to hear from Danielle Wirtz off her album Other Side, and the song When the Walls Crumble, We Return.

we're going to revisit John Tesh live at Red Rocks 1995. What a venue, what a show. John Tesh on piano and the Colorado Symphony Orchestra with Olympic gymnasts performing on stage for the audience. Wow. This is the one and only WXNZ Huskow Radio. 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

John Tesh live at Red Rocks 1995. We started off with Concetta, followed by Fields of Gold, Group 5, and that last one was PS 491. What an incredible show, and the audience really enjoyed it, as you could tell by all the applause that I cut out. 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Jitterbug Jimmy and Misdemeanor with Face the Music. Thanks for tuning in, and as always, keep on the sunny side.

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Jeff here. It's the Arrested Development Show. We've been arresting your development for 10 years by playing the platters that matter, the stacks of wax from the back of the racks, and you're hearing it all right here on your source for alternative music in Central Maine, WXNZ, Huskar Radio, 90.7 on your radio dial. And today, there are strangers in the house, so beware. Let's start things off with Elvis Costello.

0: is from his 1971 release, Leon Russell and the Shelter People. We heard Stranger in a Strange Land. That is a great song. From the Royal Scam, we heard Royal Scam was released in 1976. We heard Sign in Stranger from Steely Dan. Merle Haggard made his debut, and it was called Strangers because that was the name of his backup band. And we heard I'm Gonna Break Every Heart I Can. From Joan Jett, we heard Soulmate to Strangers from her 2013 album Unvarnished. And Elvis Costello released a series of outtakes and B-sides in 1980 called Taking Liberties, and that's a track from Stranger in the House. So that was a strange one. I'm Jeff. Hope you enjoyed it, and I'll catch you on the flip side.
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And now, once again, it's time to get Timterized here on good old Hooskow Radio. To it right now from Gene Simmons.

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We are Central Maine's commercial-free community radio station. I'm Lard here to bring you another edition of Cell Block Rock Soundtracks. Yeah, I got another movie soundtrack for you today. This time it's the Wart Stax movie soundtrack. Now, if you wonder what Wart Stax was, Wart Stax was conceived as an African-American answer to Woodstock. Soul, blues, and gospel were in full effect on August 20th in 1972 when over 100,000 people gathered at the Los Angeles Coliseum to witness performances by many of the brightest lights of African-American vernacular music, all of whom were signed to Stax Records of Memphis, Tennessee. Now, like Woodstock, Wart Stax Festival yielded a monumental motion picture called Wart Stax, as well as two successful double discs, LPs, and CDs, eventually. So I'm going to bring you some of this stuff for you right now. I'm going to start off with something from the Dramatics. This is What You See is What You Get. So thanks for listening to Cell Block Rock on Hooskow Radio, where music and art will set you free.

0: That's Luther Ingram for you right there, doing If Loving You Is Wrong, I Don't Want to Be Right. Carla Thomas did Pick Up the Pieces, and the Dramatics kicked off this set from the Wart Stax movie soundtrack, doing What You See Is What You Get. All right, I got time for one more for you right now from the Wart Stax soundtrack. This is Isaac Hayes doing his signature tune. Yes, folks, it's the theme from Shaft. So thanks for listening to Huskar Radio, where music and art will always set you free.
1: We're getting ready to bring right now the brother that all of us have been waiting for. The brother that all of us have been waiting for. The one we've been waiting for. A bad, bad brother. Isaac Hayes.

Hello there, once again, radio friends. Jeff here with the Arrested Development Show right here on WXNZ Skowhegan. Been trying to lose a few pounds, and it's left me, well, hungry. Here's Duran Duran.

We are back. Let me tell you what you just heard. That was AC/DC, of course. Who else could it be? From 1979's Highway to Hell, Love, Hungry Man. Paul Revere and the Raiders from 1966, tune written by Barry Mann and Cynthia Weil. Hungry, powered by Rich Voke's Lethal, as Dave Marsh of Rolling Stone called it, bassline. The Police from Spirits in the Material World, released in 1981. We heard Hungry for You, their fourth studio album, one that really broke them big. And Duran Duran, speaking of breaking big, from 1983, the album Rio, we heard Hungry Like the Wolf. The album Rio, released in 1982, went big in Great Britain, but did not get any traction here in the U.S. until MTV, remember when they used to play videos, put their video into heavy rotation, and by 1983 it reached number two on the United States Billboard charts. And that's it for this set. Thanks for listening. And as always, keep it right here on your source for hungry music and everything else, WXNZ, Skowhegan.

Bonjour mes amis, bienvenue à Juste de la Lune, Just Beyond the Moon, avec Mamie Bella, sur le français, on the French Hour. All this is happening on the best station around, Huskow Radio, WXNZ Skowhegan. Today, I will be playing French Cajun songs that were written and sung pre-World War I and later collected and recorded by Gerard Dole in 1975. And to start us off is La Danse Carrée, square dancing. So let's get moving.

That was some great fiddle playing by Dennis McGee, accompanied by Sadie Courville. Next we have Aussi J'aurais des ailes, If Only I Had

0: me.
1: 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Moving along is La Vals à Chopique, the Chopique Waltz.

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And now for a catchy song that the Cajun children sing, Sauté Crapaud, Jump Toad.

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Le Rire à Fruges, the Fruges Reel.

0: That was more of Dennis McGee's great fiddle playing, accompanied by Sadie Corville. Next, a short little ditty, Un Petit Bonhomme, A Good Little Man, sung by Elizabeth Landrenau.
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0: Continuing on, here's La Valse du Cherokee, the Cherokee Waltz, played on the accordion and sung by Cyprien Landrenau, with triangle accompaniment by Delia Landrenau.

Here's another song sung by Larisha Guillory called Derrière Chez Nous, Il y a un Joli Fontaine. Behind our house is a pretty fountain.

Next up, Tigalo for Mamou. 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Played on the mouth organ and sung by Elizabeth Landau.

Following this is another great song, sung and played by Dennis McGee and accompanied by Sadie Courville. It's called La Valse des Amitiés, The Friendship Waltz.

And to finish off this set of wonderful Cajun music, we have Cher Mum, Dear Mum, played on the accordion by Cyprien Landrenault.

0: Wow, that was some great music. I hope you enjoyed this Free World War I Cajun music, which was brought to you on the one and only Huskow Radio, WXNZ Skowhegan, où la musique française et les arts vous libérera. You know, I really enjoyed this album, Cajun Home Music, recorded in 1975, as it brought back many happy memories for me. My mamie played the harmonica and sang French tunes to me and all my siblings. And I hope that it brings back great memories for you as well. Please come back again to hear some more French tunes on the French Hour. Mamie Bella here with Just Beyond the Moon. Thanks for tuning in. Au revoir, mes amis. A bientôt.
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1: Moi, j'ai la tête qui tourne.
2: Bienvenue à L'Heure Française. This is our new show of a whole hour of French music from all around the francophone world. Thanks to Andy Wendell and all the guest DJs who are making it happen. Skowhegan Area High School French class. Mamère Bella, Ivor, and Jitterbug Jimmy, merci beaucoup. I hope you guys enjoy it, and bienvenue.

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1: Bonjour et bienvenue à la musique en français. 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Huskow Radio, broadcasting with 100 watts of power from the top of Bigelow Hill. I'm Ivor, and today we're listening to some of the music of Vent du Nord, or The Wind from the North, and their first song is about maple sugaring. They say, "We'd like to take a moment to pay tribute to the First Nations of Quebec, who were the first to boil maple sap, and to the lands that we share today. May this sap be the liquid of life of a society, the one we choose and shape in the hearts of all the humans in our corner of the world." It is the liquid of life. Pretty soon, here in central Maine, it'll be spring, and the sap will be flowing again. I hope you love it.

La prochaine sera si vous voulez. And this is what they say on the album cover of Vent du Nord. It takes a 20-year anniversary to sing you a song about a drinking adventure that would now take 4 days to get over.

lot on allergia, Oprah, the giant Oprah, tallest person at 8 foot 2 inches.

Je m'appelle Ivor et je suis vos disc jockey. Aujourd'hui, on va écouter Confédération. And it says it's a song about North American French speakers who can often be forgetful. Perhaps they don't recall their own existence.

Je me souviens, mais je ne suis pas Franco. 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Par Ventunot.

0: thanks to Ivor, Eric LaRouge, Monsieur Jimmy, and Tim Smith for their contributions to this show. Mamia Bella here, signing off for the French Hour. Come back again Sundays and Thursdays around 2 p.m. for more wonderful French music from all over the Francophone world. Merci beaucoup pour écouter. Au revoir, mes amis.
1: 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We have for you on this set an incredibly powerful and beautiful voice that really needs no introduction. Here now are selections from the 2-CD set titled The Collection, 1982 to 1988, Avec sa belle et douce voix, Céline Dion.

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My name is Tim, and this is Jigs, Hoedowns, and Songs O' Tragedy. We're going to start this set this morning with Mark Arelli. His most recent release is called Lay Your Darkness Down. This is interesting because Mark actually in the last year or year and a half has announced that he has a serious vision problem, and he is slowly but surely going blind. And so he now has to have an additional person touring with him to do his driving. But he's still out there touring. He's still out there making music. He's still out there doing sideman sessions where he sits in with other artists because he is well known for his talents on stringed instruments. So let's go ahead and hear something. Again, his most recent release called Lay Your Darkness Down, and this is one that's called You're Gonna Wanna Remember This.

Very nice there from Mark O'Reilly. We have something new from the latest Slade Cleaves album called Together Through the Dark. And on this one, we're going to hear the story of Arnold Nash. Slade has this really great ability to create and introduce us to characters that seem right out of life. And he may have been influenced by somebody that was in his life, but whatever the story is, this is told from the perspective of a retired police officer, member of the police force, and he has been asked to comment or give some advice on an inmate who has got his way out of jail. And as such, he tells the story of Arnold Nash.

Nice. Thank you for that story, Mr. Slade Cleaves. Again, that's on his latest release called Together Through the Night. Through the Dark. I keep getting that wrong. Together Through the Dark. All right. During the past few years, while on tour with the band The Abbott Brothers, Seth Abbott has been carrying recording equipment along with him, and he's been teaching himself and recording versions of Greg Brown songs. There's some of the best ones he did, 10 of the ones he really likes. He's put onto a new compact disc, new album, and he's got some well-known Greg Brown songs on here, but he's also gone deep down into the catalog of Greg Brown, and we're going to hear one off this. Again, the new album is called Seth Abbott Sings Greg Brown, and we're going to hear him one that'll take us out the end of this set. It's called I Slept All Night by My Lover. Again, Seth Abbott.

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0: Seth Abbott giving us a song written by Greg Brown from his album Sings Greg Brown. My name is Tim. This has been Jigs, Hoedowns, and Songs of Tragedy on Huskow Radio, WXNZ.
1: 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Both markets run from 10 to 1. And Waterville has a farmers market too every Thursday in Hedda Falls by the 2 Cent Bridge from 2 to 6. The Winslow Food Pantry trailer will be heading to Waterville South 10 to 11 and Clinton noon to 1 on August 3rd. August 5th is a busy day and will start in Solon from 9:30 to 10:30. North Anson 10 to 11. Skowhegan noon to 1:30 and Jackman from noon to 2. Look for them in Unity from noon to 1 on August 7th. If you are a resident of Skowhegan and live on the south side of town, around, say, Cedar Street, Mount Pleasant Ave, Milburn and French Street, Olive and Center Street, in that area of town, you'll want to come to the town meeting on August 3rd. At this meeting, the conversation will be on the proposed location of the second bridge. Which you may be wondering, will your house or business be in the path of the new proposed location? The meeting is being put on by the Maine Department of Transportation and will start at 6 at the town office in Skowhegan. That's August 3rd. Pretty big deal. Don't miss the next production at Lakewood Theater. Curtains, a musical comedy whodunit. Most every town has some sort of summer concert in the park music series. Here's what's happening nearby. Clinton Summer Series Concert in the Park at Old Mill Park in Clinton has Calypso Soldiers hitting the stage on August 6th. Clinton Parks and Recreation will be selling concessions, and Nate Nolly's Rolled Ice Cream will be selling smiles. Augusta Waterfront Concert on August 5th presents DJ Matt James. I'm sure he won't let the beats drop slower than 120 beats per minute. Bring your dancing shoes and appetite for fun and your love of music. This looks like a fun time, especially if you're a fan of camping and country music. You'll want to book a site for August 1st at Two Rivers Campground in Skowhegan. They're offering a 70s country gold evening of music provided by the often talked about and rarely seen John James, who will be DJing from 6 to 9. There'll be events happening all day for the campers at Two Rivers, starting with dressing up as your favorite 80s or 90s country music singer. A cornhole competition kicks off at noon, the sign-up's at 11:30, and don't forget about bingo in the pavilion at 2. Rita's Catering will be the food truck from 4 to 8. 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Coburn Park Summer Concert Series in Skowhegan presents on August 2nd a super rare appearance by Brighton Bob. Show starts at 5 and runs to 6:15. There are giveaways and a 50-50 raffle every show at Coburn Park in Skowhegan. The Revivalists with special guest, the Rustic Overtones, a Portland favorite, will be in Sydney at Bowl in the Pines on August 2nd. Waterville Rocks presents another free concert at Hedda Falls. Mark your calendar for July 31st with Sparks the Rescue. The Jordan Klepper of late night fame will be at the Waterville Opera House on August 1st. Yep, you heard that right. Jordan Klepper, August 1st at Waterville Opera House. Tuesday, August 4th is an evening with David Sedaris, and August 7th is the return of Waterville Rocks. Zeparella will be hitting the stage at Hedda Falls. The Beer Garden in Skowhegan has a great lineup of live music, starting with Brent Laughlin on July 31st. The Court Jesters will be ushering in August and will be on the stage on the 1st. Rob Burnell will be making a return appearance on August 7th. Rob's show is going to be a special treat, as it'll be outside by the campfire with a great river view. China Summer Concert Series is being held at Nash's Cafe, 9 Memorial Drive, China. On August 6th is Dylan Brand. 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Damaged will be there August 1st, and Invite the Wild will be there on August 8th. Bloomfield's Tavern in Skowhegan has the best karaoke sound and singers every Wednesday with DJ Bomb Squad from 8 to 11. 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Use the back entrance. There's plenty of parking. This open mic welcomes readings of short prose as well as poetry, either original or from the bookshelf. I wonder if they have writings from that guy that lived on Nantucket. National Night Out is on Tuesday, August 4th from 5 to 8 p.m. at Coburn Park in Skowhegan. Come enjoy free family activities, games, food, and more with the Skowhegan Police Department and REAP. Relationships, Education, Aspirations, Community, and Health is what REAP stands for. It's an after-school program from kiddos from grade 1 all the way up to grade 8. They learn all sorts of great things, from cooking and sewing to inventing games and STEM activities. REACH is a drug-free community and a program of MSAD 54. National Night Out is an annual community-building event that promotes police-community partnerships and neighborhood camaraderie to make our neighborhood safer, more caring places to live. I'm Buddy Green, and that was all the news that was fit to read on WXNZ. On a side note, I try to glean information from the Facebook and websites. 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

0: Liquor shot, toots on the meters, Funky Kingston. I miss kind of miss Kingston right now.
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Here's some Led Zeppelin, so enjoy.

And that was Led Zeppelin, and that song was All of My Love. And before that, it was Carol Sombra. Hopefully I said that right. But anyway, thank you for listening to Commercial Free XNC.

That was In Vogue here at the Huskow, WXNZ Skowhegan. Next up, an old classic from Daryl Hall and John.

That was a band called Luna helping us finish up this set of the Quarter Hour. Thanks as always for tuning in, and we'll catch you next time.

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1: 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This is Captain Barney, and the name of my show is Jailhouse Blues. This set features blues from around the world, namely Finland, Norway, and Denmark. Starting it off, from Norway, here's Reloaded Norway.

0: That was a three-song set of blues from around the world. That last song was titled If You Want to Leave and was performed by Danish band Thorbjørn Risager and the Black Tornado. The second song in that set was performed by Saverio Makni and Double Ace from Finland. The name of the track, Feeling the Blues. Starting off the set was a band from Norway called Reloaded Norway, with a song called Definitely Maybe Baby. We're keeping the blues alive, and thanks for listening to my radio show, Jailhouse Blues. I'm Captain Barney, and this is commercial-free XNZ.
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2: The Main Zone with Main Zone is brought to you by the Rushing Turtle Coffee House and Open Mic, the second Saturday of every month, right here in Skowhegan, on the Malbins Mills Road at the Episcopal All Saints Church. 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
0: Now, let's get going. On this edition of The Main Zone with Main Zone, our guest and featured artist is the talented musician, singer, and songwriter, Jim Gallant, with selections off his brand new 2025 CD, Up on Thompson Hill. This is Jim's sixth album, and a wonderful one it is. Jim loves writing music and playing and singing for all his fans and listeners. He says, music is just another five-letter word for magic. No stranger to Huskow Radio and a good friend as well. Kicking it off now with From the First Step.

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He keeps searching for tomorrow.

pestilence, plagues, and storms. You could muddle, shuffle, and moan. Or you could soak up that love from above and know that you're never alone.

Jim Gallant with his 2025 CD, Up on Thompson Hill. A labor of love for Jim, and a rewarding one as well. We started off with From the First Step, followed by Still the End is Not in Sight, Retail Therapy, the title cut, Up on Thompson Hill, Vacation Song, Chill and Cold, and Live a Lot. Next came Into Your Arms, and that last one was We Won't Stay Down. All great songs and more on this CD that we could just not fit into this set. Thank you, Jim Gallant, for sharing your music and talents with our listeners. 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Thanks to Andy Wendell, Tim Smith, Huskow Radio, and Brian Richmond for his WXNZ theme song. 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Jitterbug Jimmy here. Till next

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Welcome to another edition of Huskow Potpourri, that unique one-of-a-kind program with longer cuts, live music, and special treats. Jitterbug Jimmy here with a tribute to Led Zeppelin. I recently saw the film Becoming Led Zeppelin, liked it so much I saw it twice, and the second time with many of the DJs from here at WXNZ. Starting us off, Whole Lot of Love, and that's what we are sending out to you, our listeners. Enjoy!

Huh?

0: a tribute to Led Zeppelin. We started off with Whole Lotta Love, followed by Good Times, Bad Times, and Ramble On. 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

I am DJ Time Walker on WXNZ Husker Radio. This is Jazz Beat and a set featuring the 2025 release from The Watiki 7 called Exotica Reborn. You just heard Tropicando. And coming up next are a couple more tunes, Similon and Quiet Village.

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I'm DJ Time Walker, and we're listening to tunes from the Watiki 7. And you just heard Quiet Village, Similan before that, and here is a nice mellow live tune, Mapuana.

0: Welcome to the B-Side Beat on WXNZ Skowhegan, Who's Skow Radio. Today I bring you great old-time radio stars. We kick it off with Arthur Godfrey and his recitation of What is a Boy? We follow that up with the powerful and dynamic Ethel Merman and her dynamite version of I Get a Kick Out of You.
1: Between the innocence of babyhood and the dignity of manhood, we find a delightful creature called a boy. Boys come in assorted sizes, weights, and colors. But all boys have the same creed. To enjoy every second of every minute of every hour of every day, and to protest with noise, their only weapon, when their last minute is finished and the adult males pack them off to bed at night. Boys are found everywhere. On top of, underneath, inside of, climbing on, swinging from, running around, or jumping to. Mothers love them. Little girls hate them. Older sisters and brothers tolerate them. Adults ignore them, and heaven protects them. A boy is truth with dirt on its face, wisdom with bubblegum in its hair, and the hope of the future with a frog in its pocket. When you're busy, a boy is an inconsiderate, bothersome, intruding jangle of noise. When you want him to make a good impression, his brain turns to jelly. Or else he becomes a savage, sadistic jungle creature bent on destroying the world and himself with it. A boy is a composite. He has the appetite of a horse, the digestion of a sword swallower, the energy of a pocket-sized atomic bomb, and the curiosity of a cat. He has the lungs of a dictator, the imagination of a Paul Bunyan, the shyness of a violet, the audacity of a steel trap, the enthusiasm of a firecracker, and when he makes something, he has five thumbs on each hand. He likes ice cream, knives, saws, Christmas, comic books, the boy across the street, woods, water in its natural habitat, large animals, dead, trains, Saturday mornings, and fire engines. Not much for Sunday school, company, schools, books without pictures, music lessons, neckties, barbers, girls, overcoats, adults, or bedtime. Nobody else is so early to rise or so late to supper. Nobody else gets so much fun out of trees and dogs and breezes. Nobody else can cram into one pocket a rusty knife, a half-eaten apple, 3 feet of string, an empty Bull Durham sack, 2 gumdrops, 6 cents, a slingshot, a chunk of some unknown substance, and a genuine supersonic code ring with a secret compartment. A boy is a magical creature. You can lock him out of your workshop, but you can't lock him out of your heart. You can get him out of your study, but you can't get him out of your mind. Might as well give up. He's your captor, your jailer, your boss, your master. He's a freckle-faced, pint-sized, cat-chasing bundle of noise. But when you come home at night with only the shattered pieces of your hopes and dreams, he can mend them like new with those two magic words. Hi, Dad.

We continue now with Cliff Edwards and a song that helped make him famous, It's Only a Paper Moon, the Boswell Sisters with There'll Be Some Changes Made, and we wrap it up with Buddy Clark and You Call It Madness, But I Call It Love.

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My name is Lard, here to bring you another special edition of Cell Block Rock. Today it's part three of the Van Halen Mega Block. Going to focus on the last two albums with David Lee Roth in this set. Beginning with something from Diver Down from 1982. This is a little-known track. Unless you're a big Van Halen fan, you probably haven't heard this one before. This is called Secrets. So thanks for listening to Cell Block Rock on Husker Radio, where music and art will always set you free.

from 1984. That is Van Halen doing Top Jimmy from the 1984 album. We also heard Panama, which is, I was fortunate enough to see the making of that video at the concert that night. They actually shot all the live stuff for the video of Panama in Providence Civic Center. It was St. Patrick's Day night, 1984. It was just amazing, great show. Still hands down the best concert I've ever seen in my life. They just put on such an energetic show. It's just incredible. Before Panama, we heard from a couple songs from Diver Down. They did Secrets and Cathedral. Okay, so that 1984 was the last album with Dave before he left to pursue a solo career after the success of his California Girls video and all that. He wanted to go do his own thing for a while, and a while turned out to be 28 years before he would actually get back together with the band. And in 2012, they did that with the album called Different Kind of Truth. Didn't have Michael Anthony as Wolfgang Van Halen, Eddie's son, played bass instead. But this is a great track off the CD. The energy on this CD at their age was just amazing as well. This is called She's the Woman. So thanks for listening to part 3 of Van Halen Mega Block. Stay tuned for part 4 right here on Huskow Radio with music and art.

from WXNZ. It's time for more fun games and entertainment. Well, not so much fun and games. As we age, we require certain medical attention. Yes, it's time for a colonoscopy. And it's not so much the colonoscopy, it's all the prep work that must be done. My wife has been helping out with this, that, and the other thing, you know, and her, you got to drink clear liquids. What's a clear liquid? Polyurethane varnish? Well, I just don't know. I think we're going to let this module go totally off the track. So, why not?

When I first met a colorectal surgeon, he did not quite understand. I said, hey, it's nice to meet you, but do you mind if we don't shake hands?

Yeah, that my Black Bottom Blues, all right. Here's the band. Tale of Daniel and the Sacred Heart.

0: Jesse Winchester, one of my favorite tunes by Jesse. Let the rough side drag. Yes, I'm going to be letting my rough side drag here shortly. So what can I say? It will have happened long before you probably hear this thing on the radio. Anyway, you're tuned into commercial-free XNZ. Well, almost.
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0: You were just listening to Greg Brown from his CD, The Poet Game, singing Jesus and Elvis. Next, we played Gillian Welch singing Elvis Presley Blues from her CD, Time the Revelator. And the first song of the set was John Gorka, the master of writing songs that play on words, singing That's Why.
1: We'll leave you with Elvis singing Jailhouse Rock. Hey, everyone, Elvis is in the house.

Hi, folks. You're tuned to the little old radio station that could, WXNZ. Time for Dancing with Jan. Going to start out with George Harrison. Yes, indeed. I think you'll like this. Apple Scruffs.

0: Thank you. Thank you.
1: And thank you, George Harrison. Boy, he was really ahead of his times when he did that concert for Bangladesh. I think that was early 70s. What a guy. Miss him. We heard While My Guitar Gently Weeps, Beware of Darkness, with a little drop-in guest performance from Leon Russell. There were a lot of people at that concert, everyone contributing. Before that, we heard from the All Things Must Pass album, Apple Scruffs, fun little tune, and Awaiting on You. I was just going to play Apple Scruffs, but sometimes when you get into an artist, you just say, I got to hear that one. Oh, yeah, let's play that one, too. So I hope you've enjoyed this episode of Dancing with Jan on WXNZ. If you like variety, that's where you need to be. Tell your friends. And as always, thanks so much for listening.
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